0: This is 17 at 650.
1: In 17.
0: Do we have a DPD element assigned?

0: 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It's still in the police's queue. No element assigned yet.
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0: P28, did you try to call that number?
1: So we are on scene as the apartment unit number. 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
0: Proceed, Red P20, stand by.

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1: Rescue 28, receive, stand by. 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
0: Thank you, Rescue 28.

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1: Yeah. Rescue 28.
0: Rescue 28, we've got the, what, three words? Callback went to voicemail. Message was left for

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1: 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Is that North Clarendon or South?
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0: 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Are y'all on scene?
1: Yes, sir. We are on scene with one patient.

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0: We've checked the address given for this run, and there is no DPT on scene. Per the notes, should they be at the substation, at the northeast substation?
1: Right now, I show they need to be en route. I'm not quite there yet.
0: Rescue will now receive. 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
1: Appreciate it.

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0: 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We've got 94 and 94 Largo. We're not finding anybody.

0: 662 to rescue 43. That's all the info we're going to have. It came from DPD. Caller wasn't on location.
1: Receive. We're going to clear up.
0: Receive. 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Are you on discretion?

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Do we have any further information? There are no apartments at this location. Stand by.

0: 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That's all we're going to have. The caller was using somebody else's phone, didn't know callback number.
1: Rescue 54 received. There's no, there's really nothing at 8350. It's pretty open field, so we'll do a couple passes and we'll.
0: Appreciate it.

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1: Go ahead, Battalion 2.
0: 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Timber Glen, Truck 10 will be in command.

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0: 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Can you update this address to Carpenter northbound and Mockingbird?
1: 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Carpenter northbound at Mockingbird, is that correct?

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0: 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We've got Engine 51, Rescue 51 heading to 13822 Creek Crossing. Is that going to be the same?
1: That's affirmative. You can disregard Engine 51 and just give us Rescue 51 instead of guidance.
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1: 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We'll take that call from Rescue 37 on Ridgemont.

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0: 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We're clear. 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
1: 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We're about 10 seconds away. 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
0: 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Can you assign us to that MVA with Engine 5 at CF Hunt in St. Augustine? 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
0: 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Can you tell us how we run?
1: 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We're telling you how we need you.

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0: 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Engine 58, we got Coppell going. 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
1: Rescue 18, you have the back pain on Ashland.
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0: What is that, Ron, from truck 37?
1: No.

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0: We have a red bar. What was the address that we're going to?
1: Rescue 49. On the 6226 Marvin D. Love at Williams Chicken at 6226 Marvin D. Love Service Road at Williams Chicken. 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
0: 52, put us on that grass fire with our brush unit, please.
1: 52 does have you on there already.

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1: This is Engine 52. I believe that rescue will take the brush over there for us. We'll meet them there.
0: You've got to try it.

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0: engine 34. 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Engine 5 to disregard is going to be the same run.
1: 34
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0: 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Rescue 26. 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Tried the call back. I have not received anything.
1: Get away 3 words.

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Received, thank you.

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0: What's your call? Y'all at westbound 30 and 1st Avenue?
1: Yes, sir. The accident's going to be in the eastbound lane at 1st.
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0: 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I can hear you.
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1: Engine 23, I couldn't hear you a while ago. I can hear you now. What were y'all asking for?
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0: 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Can you quit 334? 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

0: 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Yeah,
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Rescue 57, we can go ahead and take that run back for Rescue 49 at 9959 Road. Rescue 29, you can disregard. Rescue 29 received, thank you, 57.

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0: Is this Ronnie, we disregarded for comments?
1: 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You can disregard.

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1: Yes, this is Toronto 6, Toronto 36, speed 46.

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1: Thirty-six is clear. Thank you, engine.

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If you send me an engine and another ambulance to the intersection of St. Paul and Griffin Street westbound, there was an accident too.

0: This is Roger, we got a ticket number.
1: We're at 4307 Northcrest Road. The last comment is says on 4 and I believe it's a ticket number. All we're gonna need is them out here for this call, but if they've been notified, I just wanna make sure.
0: Yeah, we notify them, they give us a ticket number.

0: engine 4. Engine 4, this is actually going to be a separate incident from the run that Rescue 78 is on. It's going to be an MVC. You created it at the intersection here. I'll give you some notes in just a second.
1: Resume.
0: It's going to be St. Paul and Griffin.
1: Put you out on the MVC to St. Paul and Griffin.
0: Yes, engine 4 and rescue 4.
1: Receive, I'll get you moving.

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0: 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Can you send two rescues to our location for this NBC? 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
0: 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Can you give us that runoff from Hunt 37?
1: You're clear, engine 37, medical used to be full. We're out here from vehicle 75 on the fair oaks across the Chandler.
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0: 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Can you tell me out if it gets a run, please?
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2: 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The access is going to have to be on the exit to Continental from 35 northbound.

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2: 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Northbound from 35 Continental.

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0: Q18. Westbound Simmons, Route 4 Singles. Simmons.
1: This is Ration 11, we'll pull up right at delivery 18. We got Simmons at southbound Simmons at Continental. You said it's going to be northbound Simmons?
0: Hey, it's going to be westbound Woodall at Singleton.

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1: 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Thank y'all, Med 6.

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1: 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Thank you.

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1: 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That's correct.
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0: 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Evet.
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0: to 32, 23, when is it? Rescue 18, stand by 4, stop, rescue 11, take the run 11. Thank you, Rescue 11.

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1: 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We'll take that grass bar from engine 47.
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0: Hey, we're on a fire at Northwest Highway and Harry Hines. It might be the same thing you guys are on.
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0: We're on a Grassmacher at Northwest Highway and Harry Hines. It might be the same one that you guys are on, but you guys continue on. Looks like there might be one south of this.
1: 43, we'll see you. Thank you.
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They said they're moving the concrete gas to the center. Trucker 3, thank you.

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Attention, engine 36, engine 14, truck 36, truck 33, rescue 33, USAR 33, engine 33, engine 27, battalion 9, battalion 6, rescue 26, 807, 829, got a 2-alarm, grass fire. North Walton Walker, Anderson, gonna be calm, 9, TAC 10, 1859.